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0: Mr. Rubin, sir?
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0: No problem. How about a cape?
1: People might confuse you
0: with a superhero, and the AC techs here at Colair are kind of like superheroes, springing into action the moment you need us.
1: Capes are hard to keep clean.
0: How about a tearaway uniform, and underneath it, a Speedo, with the Colair logo, of course.
1: Oh my, not sure you should be out in public like that.
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1: I can see that. Call Colair
0: because we can. On second thought, can I just wear my Colair uniform, sir?
1: Jesse, I support your decision 100%.
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0: sir?
1: What is it, Jesse?
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0: 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How about a cape?
1: People might confuse you
0: with
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What's up? It's Mike Adams. So a new Somber album is allegedly happening later on this year. And the rumor is it's going to be titled Do Not Read This Journal. It'll include the song Homewrecker, Potential, and My Body Isn't Ready. It's Ultra 90.1. Only good vibes.

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It's Ultron 90.1. What's up? It's Mike Adams. So allegedly the MCU, you know, Marvel is looking at Sabrina Carpenter to play Emma Frost in the upcoming X-Men reboot. 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But some fans online are saying that Sabrina would be better suited for the mutant Dazzler. It's Ultron 90.1. Only good vibes.

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It's Ultra 90.1. What's up? It's Mike Adam. Rumors are swirling that Jack Antonoff and Margaret Qualley have split up because I guess Jack attended Taylor and Travis's wedding alone, but I don't think that's true. I think she's just filming for her upcoming movie, King Snake, and, you know, couldn't make it. It's Ultra 90.1. Only good vibes.

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It's Ultra 90.1. Mike Adam hanging out with you. So a Dolly Parton Broadway play is going to open on January 19th next year, which is Dolly's 81st birthday. So the musical will include both old and new music by the country legend. 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Only good vibes.

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5: Some local leaders have expressed their opposition to the following. There's someone from out of state that's working with the Domestic Names Committee of the U.S. Board on Geographic Names. They would like to change the name of Boca Chica Beach to Cyber Beach, which would be a tribute to Tesla's Cybertruck. Mission Mayor Nori Gonzalez conducted a State of the City speech, announced that Mission wants to expand its tax increment reinvestment zone to include downtown. Also said that Mission is expecting about $1 million in federal money to help with a new animal shelter. The lone finalist for the Ed Couch Elsa School District superintendent job is Rosalba de Hoyos. She has served at several South Texas school districts. Mid-size luxury sedan, the Cadillac CT5, in the news. It came back with poor marks on safety tests. Jet fuel costs are up. Summer travel on airlines is also up about 20%. According to a Wall Street Journal report, confidence in capitalism and also democracy is on the decline. According to the numbers, it seems the younger generation more likely to be pessimistic. And according to a marketing firm, a new survey saying that 2 hours is too long for today's movie audiences. It's National Sugar Cookie Day. There might be more clouds. Chance of a thundershower in the area is about 20%. Highs today should be low to mid-90s. Stay current with all the news and talk of your day. 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

It's Ultra on 90.1. Mike Adam hanging out with you. This has to be the coolest thing about the whole Taylor Travis wedding. Paul McCartney performed I Want to Hold Your Hand at the wedding, and this is the first time the song has been performed by a Beatle since 1964. This is historic. It's Ultra on 90.1. Only good vibes.

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It's Mike Adam. You know, as a new parent, I used to push back and be like, no, buddy, you know, we keep nature outside. 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Bring another rock into your room. It's Ultra 90.1. Only good vibes. 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
2: 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Some local leaders have expressed their opposition to the following. There's someone from out of state that's working with the Domestic Names Committee of the U.S. Board on Geographic Names. They would like to change the name of Boca Chica Beach to Cyber Beach, which would be a tribute to Tesla's Cybertruck. Mission Mayor Nori Gonzalez conducted a State of the City speech, announced that Mission wants to expand its tax increment reinvestment zone to include downtown. Also said that Mission is expecting about $1 million in federal money to help with a new animal shelter. The lone finalist for the Ed Couch Elsa School District superintendent job is Rosalba de Hoyos. She has served at several South Texas school districts. Mid-size luxury sedan, the Cadillac CT5, in the news. It came back with poor marks on safety tests. Jet fuel costs are up. Summer travel on airlines is also up about 20%. According to a Wall Street Journal report, confidence in capitalism and also democracy is on the decline. According to the numbers, it seems the younger generation more likely to be pessimistic. And according to a marketing firm, a new survey saying that 2 hours is too long for today's movie audiences. It's National Sugar Cookie Day. There might be more clouds. Chance of a thundershower in the area is about 20%. Highs today should be low to mid-90s. Stay current with all the news and talk of your day. 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

It's Ultra 90.1. What's up? It's Mike Adams. So Olivia Rodrigo revealed that SZA told her she studies her songs for songwriting. She said, "I thought it was the biggest compliment ever because I think SZA is one of the greatest living songwriters." Okay, so now collaborate, please. It's Ultra 90.1. Only good vibes.

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4: Some local leaders have expressed their opposition to the following. There's someone from out of state that's working with the Domestic Names Committee of the U.S. Board on Geographic Names. They would like to change the name of Boca Chica Beach to Cyber Beach, which would be a tribute to Tesla's Cybertruck. Mission Mayor Nori Gonzalez conducted a State of the City speech, announced that Mission wants to expand its tax increment reinvestment zone to include downtown. Also said that Mission is expecting about $1 million in federal money to help with a new animal shelter. The lone finalist for the Ed Couch Elsa School District superintendent job is Rosalba de Hoyos. She has served at several South Texas school districts. Mid-size luxury sedan, the Cadillac CT5, in the news. It came back with poor marks on safety tests. Jet fuel costs are up. Summer travel on airlines is also up about 20%. According to a Wall Street Journal report, confidence in capitalism and also democracy is on the decline. According to the numbers, it seems the younger generation more likely to be pessimistic. And according to

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4: 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Only good vibes.

Ultra 90.1, only those good vibes. We're at 85 degrees, mostly sunny skies here at the Radio United Studios, trying to get up to 90. 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

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Hey, raise your hand if you enjoy eating Reese's Paces. Nice little candy right there. Well, let me tell you what's going on with them. They're rolling out a new flavor. Can you believe that one? It's been a decade since the brand has changed things up, and now we can enjoy Reese's Pieces with chocolate cookie. The flavor features in the brand's signature peanut butter flavor with a crunchy chocolate cookie center. 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So those of you that are Reese's Pieces

0: 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July 17 is coming, man. A new flavor there, the chocolate cookie, Reese's Pieces. Oh, man, that sounds good. Keep it right here on Ultra 90.1. Only good vibes.
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Backstreet Boys right there on Ultra 90.1. Only those good vibes on a feel-good, thankful throwback Thursday. Well, I got a message here on WhatsApp asking, Double, what about Bonnie Tyler? What happened there? Well, yeah, she did pass away. Let's see, she was 75 years old. Back in May, she had to be rushed to the hospital for emergency intestinal surgery in Portugal. And she was temporarily placed in an induced coma to help her recover. And the Welsh platinum-selling recording artist was perhaps best known for her hit Total Eclipse of the Heart, which has been viewed over 1 billion times on YouTube. So very, very sad. Apparently, she had some sort of intestinal issue a while back. But yeah, she did pass away at the age of 75. Bonnie Tyler, Total Eclipse of the Heart. May she rest in peace. Ultra 90.1, only good vibes.

0: siempre ganas. 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
1: From the studios of Newstalk 710 KURV, I'm Sergio Sanchez, and this is your Ultra 90.1 News Break, made possible by Volvo Cars Edinburgh. Some local leaders have expressed their opposition to the following. There's someone from out of state that's working with the Domestic Names Committee of the U.S. Board on Geographic Names. They would like to change the name of Boca Chica Beach to Cyber Beach, which would be a tribute to Tesla's Cybertruck. Mission Mayor Nori Gonzalez conducted a State of the City speech, announced that Mission wants to expand its tax increment reinvestment zone to include downtown. Also said that Mission is expecting about $1 million in federal money to help with a new animal shelter. The lone finalist for the Ed Couch Elsa School District superintendent job is Rosalba de Hoyos. She has served at several South Texas school districts. Mid-size luxury sedan, the Cadillac CT5, in the news. It came back with poor marks on safety tests. Jet fuel costs are up. Summer travel on airlines is also up about 20%. According to a Wall Street Journal report, confidence in capitalism and also democracy is on the decline. According to the numbers, it seems the younger generation more likely to be pessimistic. And according to a marketing firm, a new survey saying that 2 hours is too long for today's movie audiences. It's National Sugar Cookie Day. There might be more clouds. Chance of a thundershower in the area is about 20%. Highs today should be low to mid-90s. Stay current with all the news and talk of your day. Follow us on 710 AM Radio, KURV, also Facebook and X. I'm Sergio Sanchez on Ultra 90.1.

National Sugar Cookie Day. We're at 87 degrees, mostly cloudy skies, trying to get up to 90 here at the Radio United Studios. Rihanna's on the way. Post Malone is coming up right now. Mark Anthony, come on.

Ultra 90.1, only good vibes. Coming up in just minutes, I'm going to ask you a question. How much time a day do you watch videos on your cell phone? We're going to talk about that in just minutes.

1.1 Only Good Vibes on a thankful Throwback Thursday. I am Double J, and I appreciate you listening today. Well, let me ask you something, man, because in a way, you guys are busted a little bit. First of all, what do you think of more time less? You know, you're spending watching videos per day on your cell phone right there. Just cruise. Everybody does it, or many of us. I won't say everybody, but many of us get on a cell phone. Did you know more than half of Americans admit to spending half an hour a day or 3 hours a week watching oddly satisfying internet videos? This was according to a survey. Now, I know what you're asking yourself, Double. That's kind of true. I'm all over the place watching videos. But I'm going to tell you what you guys

0: What? I'm serious. Pimple popping videos are the most popular type that Americans are spending 3 hours a week, actually, not a day, 3 hours a week watching, and they come under oddly satisfying internet videos. Does that sound like you? Is that something you've done? If it is, hit me up on WhatsApp. Let me know. Does that sound like you? Is that something you've done? If it is, hit me up on WhatsApp. Let me know. Let me know what's your number one thing to watch on as you're cruising around on your cell phone. What do you enjoy watching? 956-400-2348. Ultra 90.1. Only good vibes. 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
4: Some local leaders have expressed their opposition to the following. There's someone from out of state that's working with the Domestic Names Committee of the U.S. Board on Geographic Names. They would like to change the name of Boca Chica Beach to Cyber Beach, which would be a tribute to Tesla's Cybertruck. Mission Mayor Nori Gonzalez conducted a State of the City speech, announced that Mission wants to expand its tax increment reinvestment zone to include downtown. Also said that Mission is expecting about $1 million in federal money to help with a new animal shelter. The lone finalist for the Ed Couch Elsa School District superintendent job is Rosalba de Hoyos. She has served at several South Texas school districts. Mid-size luxury sedan, the Cadillac CT5, in the news. It came back with poor marks on safety tests. Jet fuel costs are up. Summer travel on airlines is also up about 20%. According to a Wall Street Journal report, confidence in capitalism and also democracy is on the decline. According to the numbers, it seems the younger generation more likely to be pessimistic. And according to a marketing firm, a new survey saying that 2 hours is too long for today's movie audiences. It's National Sugar Cookie Day. There might be more clouds. Chance of a thundershower in the area is about 20%. Highs today should be low to mid-90s. Stay current with all the news and talk of your day. 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

I'll crank it up the AC again. Oh man, what is up? Real Grand Valley, Wacama Ultra 90.1, giving out the cool vibes, right? Oh man, you think today was hot? Wait till tomorrow, especially the weekend. Hombre, maybe 100s? Heat index of what, 135? No. So you ready? My name is Big Bad Bo. I like to come in here during lunch hour. I got a bologna sandwiches, some potato chips, and a soft drink. I'm gonna, trying to recover from 4th of July weekend, right? I gotta pay some bills. I'm in, right? So you guys be safe. Enjoy yourselves. I'm ready to drop the 80s and 90s, so let's go. You ready? How about this one right here? Suele!

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Come on, were you singing along? Come on, come on. And welcome to Ultra 94.1. All right, get ready tomorrow. Fiesta Friday. Yes! Let the weekend begin. Of course, the weekend movies, we'll talk about that tomorrow. Hey,

0: like to change the name of Boca Chica Beach to Cyber Beach, which would be a tribute to Tesla's Cybertruck. Mission Mayor Nori Gonzalez conducted a State of the City speech, announced that Mission wants to expand its tax increment reinvestment zone to include downtown. Also said that Mission is expecting about $1 million in federal money to help with a new animal shelter. The lone finalist for the Ed Couch Elsa School District superintendent job is Rosalba de Hoyos. She has served at several South Texas school districts. Mid-size luxury sedan, the Cadillac CT5, in the news. It came back with poor marks on safety tests. Jet fuel costs are up. Summer travel on airlines is also up about 20%. According to a Wall Street Journal report, confidence in capitalism and also democracy is on the decline. According to the numbers, it seems the younger generation more likely to be pessimistic. And according to a marketing firm, a new survey saying that 2 hours is too long for today's movie audiences. It's National Sugar Cookie Day. There might be more clouds. Chance of a thundershower in the area is about 20%. Highs today should be low to mid-90s. Stay current with all the news and talk of your day. 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

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Muy buenas tardes. It's your girl Ali here with you all the way till 4 p.m. It's a beautiful, beautiful Thursday. That's right, Thirsty Thursday, Throwback Thursday, Friday Junior. We have made it. Well, actually, we're one day away from the weekend. I hope everybody's having a fantastic start to your Thursday. We're here to make it even brighter and sweeter. We're going to get started with this hour with some Berlin. Take My Breath Away. This song obviously reminds me of the movie Top Gun, written by legendary songwriter Giorgio and featured in the blockbuster Top Gun. This song won both the Academy Award for Best Original Song and the Golden Globe. It's dreamy sound made it one of the most defining love songs of the 80s. Here you have Berlin, Take My Breath Away on Ultra 90.1. Only good vibes.

Voltron 90.1. It's your girl Ali moving forward with some Natasha Bedingfield Unwritten. This song reminds me of my, what was it, Laguna? Oh my gosh, now I don't even remember. It was an MTV show. Ooh, I came from the hills? Was it the hills? Natasha wrote this as an anthem about embracing life's possibilities and writing your own story. Years after its release, it found a whole new audience through TikTok and streaming, providing that great songs never really disappear. Let's welcome Natasha Bedingfield, Unwritten, here on Ultra 90.1, Only Good Vibes.

Voltron 90.1 and continuing with some Tiffany. I think we're alone now. Tiffany was just 16 years old when this cover of the Tommy James and Shondell's classic reached number one before becoming a pop sensation. She toured shopping malls across America and marketing idea that was groundbreaking at the time. Tiffany, I think we're alone now here on Ultra 90.1. Only good vibes.

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7: Some local leaders have expressed their opposition to the following. There's someone from out of state that's working with the Domestic Names Committee of the U.S. Board on Geographic Names. They would like to change the name of Boca Chica Beach to Cyber Beach, which would be a tribute to Tesla's Cybertruck. Mission Mayor Nori Gonzalez conducted a State of the City speech, announced that Mission wants to expand its tax increment reinvestment zone to include downtown. Also said that Mission is expecting about $1 million in federal money to help with a new animal shelter. The lone finalist for the Ed Couch Elsa School District superintendent job is Rosalba de Hoyos. She has served at several South Texas school districts. Mid-size luxury sedan, the Cadillac CT5, in the news. It came back with poor marks on safety tests. Jet fuel costs are up. Summer travel on airlines is also up about 20%. According to a Wall Street Journal report, confidence in capitalism and also democracy is on the decline. According to the numbers, it seems the younger generation, more likely to be

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Ultra 90.1. It's your girl, Ali. The 2 o'clock hour is underway, and coming up this hour, we're going to have some 80s, some mid-2010s, and so much more. With that being said, let's get started with The Clash from 1982, Should I Stay or Should I Go? Originally inspired by relationship uncertainty, this punk rock classic became even more popular years after its release thanks to movies, TV shows, and commercials. Today, it's one of the band's most recognizable songs. The Clash, Should I Stay or Should I Go? It's Ultra 90.1, only good vibes.

0: Ultra 90.1, Miley Cyrus. Still a huge pop artist. We Can't Stop from 2013. This marked a major turning point in Miley's career as she stepped away from her Disney image and introduced a more mature, independent sound. The song sparked plenty of conversation and became one of the most defining pop hits of 2013. Miley Cyrus, We Can't Stop, here on Ultra 90.1, only good vibes.
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Ultra 90.1. One of my favorite songs to sing along with my kiddos in the car. We each have that one song that we choose. Like I have, you know, my kids. Obviously, they each have their own personality, right? This song is the one that I share with my oldest, Justin, who's going to be turning 21 in September. I can't believe it. One Republic, Counting Stars. This is our song. It has to be our song. Well, Ryan Tedder wrote this song about realizing that happiness and purpose matter more than money. With its folk-inspired rhythm and catchy chorus, it became one of the most streamed songs of the 2010s. One Republic, Counting Stars, here on Ultra 90.1. Only good vibes. Love you, Jay.

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7: Some local leaders have expressed their opposition to the following. There's someone from out of state that's working with the Domestic Names Committee of the U.S. Board on Geographic Names. They would like to change the name of Boca Chica Beach to Cyber Beach, which would be a tribute to Tesla's Cybertruck. Mission Mayor Nori Gonzalez conducted a State of the City speech, announced that Mission wants to expand its tax increment reinvestment zone to include downtown. Also said that Mission is expecting about $1 million in federal money to help with a new animal shelter. The lone finalist for the Ed Couch Elsa School District superintendent job is Rosalba de Hoyos. She has served at several South Texas school districts. Mid-size luxury sedan, the Cadillac CT5 in the news. It came back with poor marks on safety tests. Jet fuel costs are up. Summer travel on airlines is also up about 20%. According to a Wall Street Journal report, confidence in capitalism and also democracy is on the decline. According to the numbers, it seems the younger generation more likely to be pessimistic. And according to a marketing firm, a new survey saying that 2 hours is too long for today's movie audiences. It's National Sugar Cookie Day. There might be more clouds. Chance of a thundershower in the area is about 20%. Highs today should be low to mid-90s. Stay current with all the news and talk of your day. 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

is underway. And of course, we're going to get started with some Michelle French from 2001, the year I graduated high school. Michelle French was only 18 years old when this became her breakout hit. The song introduced her mix of pop and rock, earning heavy MTV airplay and helping launch one of the biggest female careers of the early 2000s. Everywhere by Michelle French, here on Ultra 90.1, only good vibes.

Ultron 90.1. My dream car has always been a little red Corvette. Yes, and not because of the Prince song. It's just, they're so beautiful. They're so pretty. 1983, Prince released Little Red Corvette. This was Prince's first major crossover pop hit and helped introduce him to the mainstream audience. Despite the title, the Little Red Corvette is actually a metaphor. And the song played a huge role in launching Prince into superstardom. So let's welcome Prince, Little Red Corvette, here on Ultra 90.1, only good vibes.

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90.1 finishing off this hour with some Backstreet Boys. This is definitely my hour. All of my favorite songs all hour long. One of the most successful boy bands songs ever. This track became the Backstreet Boys' signature hit. Interestingly, even the group has joked that the lyrics don't completely make sense, but that

Many, many years, true Backstreet Boy fans would know. But I recently saw a video of AJ explaining what the original lyrics were. And that was, no more lies. Yeah, no goodbyes. And so they were like, that doesn't make sense. But I Want It That Way does. So anyway, here you have Backstreet Boys, I Want It That Way, here on Ultra 90.1. Only good vibes. Adios.

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3: From the studios of News Talk 710 KURV, I'm Sergio Sanchez, and this is your Ultra 90.1 News Break, made possible by Bert Ogden Cadillac of Edinburgh. Some local leaders have expressed their opposition to the following. There's someone from out of state that's working with the Domestic Names Committee of the U.S. Board on Geographic Names. They would like to change the name of Boca Chica Beach to Cyber Beach, which would be a tribute to Tesla's Cybertruck. Mission Mayor Nori Gonzalez conducted a State of the City speech, announced that Mission wants to expand its tax increment reinvestment zone to include downtown. Also said that Mission is expecting about $1 million in federal money to help with a new animal shelter. The lone finalist for the Ed Couch Elsa School District superintendent job is Rosalba de Hoyos. She has served at several South Texas school districts. Mid-size luxury sedan, the Cadillac CT5, in the news. It came back with poor marks on safety tests. Jet fuel costs are up. Summer travel on airlines is also up about 20%. According to a Wall Street Journal report, confidence in capitalism and also democracy is on the decline. According to the numbers, it seems the younger generation more likely to be pessimistic. And according to a marketing firm, a new survey saying that 2 hours is too long for today's movie audiences. It's National Sugar Cookie Day. There might be more clouds. Chance of a thundershower in the area is about 20%. Highs today should be low to mid-90s. Stay current with all the news and talk of your day. 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
1: 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Your girl Bima MIC hitting the airwaves all the way to 7 o'clock. So keep it unlocked here in Ultra 90.1. 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

Only good vibes with your girl, Bill, the MIC, acompañándote on this beautiful Thursday. Already closer to the weekend, we got you with Only Good Vibes. 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I got you. Up next, we got Creed with Higher. So keep it on lock here in Ultra for Only Good Vibes.

Ultra 90.1, y'all, national days today include National Dimples Day. I got dimples. Now, my right dimple is a little more pronounced than my left. So if you got dimples, you are within the 20 to 30% of the entire world population that has dimples. So cute. They're the cutest, right? National Sugar Cookie Day. And also National Fashion Day. And if you didn't know, now you know. Let's keep it moving here to Ultra 90.1. More gems coming at you. The best of 80s, 90s, 2000s, and more. 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Club Nouveau up next with Lean On Me. 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

0: La que queremos, con salones dignos, espacios para aprender, convivir y crecer. 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
6: Some local leaders have expressed their opposition to the following. There's someone from out of state that's working with the Domestic Names Committee of the U.S. Board on Geographic Names. They would like to change the name of Boca Chica Beach to Cyber Beach, which would be a tribute to Tesla's Cybertruck. Mission Mayor Nori Gonzalez conducted a State of the City speech, announced that Mission wants to expand its tax increment reinvestment zone to include downtown. Also said that Mission is expecting about $1 million in federal money to help with a new animal shelter. The lone finalist for the Ed Couch Elsa School District superintendent job is Rosalba de Hoyos. She has served at several South Texas school districts. Mid-size luxury sedan, the Cadillac CT5, in the news. It came back with poor marks on safety tests. Jet fuel costs are up. Summer travel on airlines is also up about 20%. According to a Wall Street Journal report, confidence in capitalism and also democracy is on the decline. According to the numbers, it seems the younger generation more likely to be pessimistic. And according to a marketing firm, a new survey saying that 2 hours is too long for today's movie audiences. It's National Sugar Cookie Day. There might be more clouds. Chance of a thundershower in the area is about 20%. Highs today should be low to mid-90s. Stay current with all the news and talk of your day. Follow us on 710 AM Radio, KURV, also Facebook and X. I'm Sergio Sanchez on Ultra 90.1.
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More jams coming at you this beautiful Thursday. Hope you're having a great one, y'all. Stay safe out there in the streets. Y recuerda, hay más tiempo que vida. There is more time and there is life to chill out, relax, and raise it up. We got Miss Shakira up next. Some Drake, some Tone Loc, and whatever you want to listen to, shoot me a text message to 956-400-2348.

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Major Tom by Peter Schilling here in Ultra. Only Good Vibes classic jam right there. I always remember Venom, the last movie, because that song comes out. Anyway, y'all, let me tell you that if you are one, you know, that vapes, well, let me tell you that vaping has now been officially linked to a rare irreversible lung disease, okay? And if you didn't know, now you know. Vaping is not merely water vapor, okay? Aerosols may transport nicotine, ultra-fine particles, flavoring chemicals, and metals deep into lung tissue. Some users have developed serious lung injuries or scarring that does not simply reverse upon cessation. Please, you know, be advised that you can get this this rare irreversible, lung disease. All right. I mean, everybody does what they want to do with that information, you know, on a daily, whatever, but at least it's already there. So you can't just stop it and everything goes back to normal, okay? So careful with that. Let's keep it moving. We got some J-Lo up next with Love Don't Cost a Thing. Let's hear it here in Ultra. Only Good Vibes.

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0: My name.
1: 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What you doing?
0: 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But it's no tengo boyfriend, dude. No, but you know what? Yeah, you just, ladies, you know, and men too, because these ladies out here, there's some ladies too that be acting a fool. You know, not everybody's gonna be 100% with you. Not everybody's gonna be honest, whether they swear that they are the most honest and loyal person. They're not, you know? And for the most part, all these people out here saying that, you know, the dating scene sucks, it's really they're really the problem. I already know. You know what I'm saying? You just gotta watch the red flags. You just gotta really pay attention to the red flags. You know, don't

flags. 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But yeah, just watch out, people. And you better say your name. You know what I'm saying? Earth, Wind, Fire up next in September. If you want to hear something, shoot me a text message to 956-423-3348. And stay safe out there in the streets, y'all. Porque hay lluvia. That's right. Right now, it is it's raining here in the Mission area. So watch out. We got a lot of rain coming up.

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All right, y'all. That does it for me. Girl, be on the MIC. Catch me right back here mañana. Of course, all day, every day. We got you with only good vibes. 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